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97.9 WKKW. I'm Nikki at Night. Today was the very last day for your Pick a Pair a Day in May. Big thanks to Scott Ford and Schaefer GMC in Kingwood, Morgantown Power Sports. Congratulations to all of our winners. Lots of amazing concerts given away on that wheel of tickets. 97.9 WKKW.

0: 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We say congratulations to Andrew Harris of Elkins High School, William Northey of Bridgeport High School, Gianna Fragman of Lincoln High School, and Katie Tran of University High School. 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Congratulations, Andrew, William, Gianna, and Katie, from all of us at WVRC Media. We're proud to live here, too.
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5: 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Tonight, clear, a low around 53. A great day tomorrow, sunshine and a high near 73.

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The beer is infused in the ink in the blue jeans. That's interesting. 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
2: 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I-79, exit 67 in Flatwoods. 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

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This happens a lot in the U.S., but it finally happened in Australia. A Tesla driver sleeping in their vehicle, hands not on the wheel, and of course caught on camera. So when next time you ride, just stay awake, please. 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
6: 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Clear tonight, a low around 53. Tomorrow, sunshine and a high near 73.

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Bush's Beans, they've got a summer limited edition line, including dill pickle, which sounds delicious, but also Rocket Pop. I do not need that secret family recipe. Keep that to yourself. 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
5: 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Clear tonight, low around 53. Sunshine tomorrow and a high near 73.

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4: 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Clear tonight, low around 53. Tomorrow, we've got sunshine and a high near 73.

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More food news for you. Papa John's, they're going to open 4 Pizza Planet arcades for their Toy Story 5 collaboration. I love this. I just wish one was opening up close to here. 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

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I'm Nikki at Night, heading out the door for the weekend. We finally have some nice weather, so I hope you enjoy it. If you're heading out to that baseball game, it's going to be crowded. Have fun. John Party. I'll see you guys on Monday. 97.9 WKKW.

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5: 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You know, there is just something about summertime that puts you in a better mood. Longer days, the sun, more hanging out with your family and friends, vacations, just more time to do what you love to do. Well, what's also true is that it is hard to enjoy summer when your feet, knees, or back are bothering you every day. 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

0: 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We say congratulations to Andrew Harris of Elkins High School, William Northey of Bridgeport High School, Gianna Fragman of Lincoln High School, and Katie Tran of University High School. 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
3: It's time to count down this week's top 30. I'm Riley Green, and you know me from these songs.

0: I have this song in this week's top five. Change my mind. Well, I'll play that song and talk about Marshalls as I count down this week's top 30 with Lon Helton of Country Air Check. Right now, here's Lon with this week's hottest song.
1: Well, thanks, Riley. And our radio stations give the honor to Cody Johnson, The Fall.

0: Cody Johnson and the week's hottest song, The Fall. Later, we're going to find out if Cody stands tall at the top of this week's chart on Country Countdown USA. Each week, I'm joined by a top country star who gives me a hand counting down the hits. Along this week is Riley Green. How are you?
1: I'm good, man. How you been?
0: I'm good. I really, really appreciate your time because I think you are now officially the busiest man in country music.
1: I feel that way. I've taken on a lot of new ventures, and I wasn't hurting for things to do already. So,
0: right?
1: But it's been a lot of fun.
0: Well, I was thinking, though, we will talk as we get along about The Voice, but I was thinking that, you know, we've had Blake in here and Reba and Dan and Shay talking about The Voice, and it takes up so much time. And normally they kind of cut back their touring schedule. But you kind of had 2026 touring already set, right?
1: Yeah.
0: Now the plate is really, really full.
1: Yeah, I got a taste of it with Marshall's, you know, which was the show that I was a part of this past year. And filming while touring is a crazy schedule. I thought I was busy before that, you know.
0: As I said to you when you sat down, we could probably do this whole show not talking about music, just the Marshall's and The Voice and other things. But we do have music to talk about, too, because you were just telling me about a new video that you shot last night.
1: Yeah, into the morning.
0: Yes.
1: I apologize to whoever was living on the street where we were causing all the ruckus at 1 o'clock in the morning.
0: They didn't call cops on you?
1: Well, we had a cop car there.
0: Oh, okay.
1: So that it was in the video. So
0: oh, really?
1: It wasn't a real cop, but, you know.
0: Well, this is new music that's not on.
1: It's not out yet.
0: Not out yet. So well, that means new music is probably coming. So
1: very much.
0: So we'll talk about that. Of course, you're also the top five with Change My Mind. Lots to do with my co-host, Riley Green. Right now, we'll get things started at number 30. This is Kenny Chesney and Carry On.

0: Jenny Chesney leading off the week's top 30, Carry On. Riley Green is this week's Countdown co-host. Your current top five has changed my mind. A song, of course, you had a hand in writing. So give me a sense of the idea.
1: Yeah, so, you know, I love the thought of, you know, a guy that's putting his foot down, you know, hey, I'm done. I'm not going to answer if you call. I don't want you to come over, whatever. But you can change my mind if you want to. I thought that was a great idea for a song. And that's probably, in my career, the biggest change from when I wrote a song, production-wise, to what came out. Just because, you know, I write very acoustic. I don't, you know, we don't do any tracks playing or anything like that. And so it was very, like, almost finger-picked acoustic guitar, really slow. And the only thing that I had that was the same was just those big hits and the change of my mind, you know. And when we got to the studio, Dan and the guys were all sitting around and kind of talking, and we played it, and that lick, that intro lick, came out, and everybody was just like, whoa, like, you know, what is it? Because it came out of nowhere to me. And it was a really, really fun song from that point on to go record. And they're not always like that. You know, some of it's work, and that was just a really fun song. And I think everybody that hears that lick, it's an exciting moment. And even before I saw it was a hit, and, you know, really knowing it's a hit, when that intro would play at a live show, you could hear the fans. Like, they would get fired up because it's just a moment, you know, and there's some songs that have that.
0: Well, here's the intro to the song that we've been talking about. My co-host, Riley Green, Change My Mind.

My co-host Riley Green, his current top five, changed my mind. And as we get along with Riley, I'm going to ask him how he's working his songwriting into what's become a very busy TV schedule. Right now, though, as we get back to the countdown, we're at number 29. It's Dustin Lynch, Easy to Love.

0: Punk.
1: Dustin Lynch at number 29, Easy to Love. I'm Lon Helton, and coming up, Justin Moore dumps a little good-natured abuse on my co-host, Riley Green.
2: 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Suddenly, a ticket doesn't seem so bad. That ticket? That was nothing. Click it. 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

0: Dan and Shay again at number 28, Say So. Riley Green is my Countdown co-host this week, and you're on the road right now with Justin Moore. And when he was in here as my co-host, he was telling me that you two guys actually have a lot in common.
1: I told somebody earlier, Lon, I go, we actually have a lot in common. Only exception is he's a little bit better looking than me and in a tad bit better shape.
0: I understand.
1: He cracks up at me because every time we do like a guitar pull together, I always say we're like, you remember the Arnold Schwarzenegger, Danny DeVito movie Twins?
0: Mm-hmm.
1: I'm like,
0: mm-hmm.
1: We're like,
0: right.
1: We're like twins. He's Arnold Schwarzenegger and I'm DeVito, who's, I think his line was, look at you. They just made me up of all the extra crap that they didn't want to put. He always gets a kick out of that.
2: The leftovers, huh?
1: Yeah, exactly. Leftover parts.
3: What a nut, man. Me and him did a song for his record years ago, Why Can't We All Get Along, Like mm-hmm, Me and You? Mm-hmm. And we took a picture in the studio, and he stood in a chair for it, which I thought was, you know, hilarious that he would even, you know.
0: Right.
3: Man, I've been a fan of Justin forever. I can remember going, I think I turned 23, and I went down to Mississippi Coast Coliseum in Biloxi and watched, it was Kip Moore, Justin Moore, and Eric Church on Eric Church tour. And I went to see Justin. I mean, I remember, you know, driving down there in my truck, took my buddies with me, and like, that's where I wanted to go see him sing Outlaws Like Me. But man, I've been a fan of him for so long, and it's so cool to have him on the road. And, you know, he can play 2 hours of hits, and I'm just asking him to play 45, 60 minutes of them. It's just been a really great experience to have somebody that can put on that kind of show on the road with me.

Justin Moore, his latest number one, Time's Ticking. Riley Green is my co-host, getting back to the chart at 27. Zach John King, Get to Drinkin'.

0: Zach John King, once again at number 27, Get to Drinking. I'm Lon Helton, and coming up, I'm going to talk with one of The Voice's newest coaches, who also happens to be this week's co-host, Riley Green. Country Countdown
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0: Combs entering the countdown at number 26, Be By You. We're counting them down here with Riley Green. Of course, it was just announced that you are going to be a coach on the upcoming season, number 30, as a matter of fact, of The Voice.
1: Yeah, talk about things you never thought you'd be doing.
0: Begin at the beginning, just how that came about.
1: So there were mentions of some interest from The Voice that they, you know, that I might be a possible candidate, I guess you would say, you know. So we were out in L.A., and I played a show at the Grammy Museum, and I did a Q&A before the show, which is not always something you look forward to as an artist. You know, I always think about the fans, and I'm like, man, they don't want to hear me answer questions about where I wrote my first song or whatever.
0: Right.
1: Maybe they do. But me and the lady that was interviewing me had a really great rapport. We've been friends for a long time, so we kind of cut up back and forth, and that moment, I think, is really what got me the job. You know, it was just me being able to kind of, you know, fly by the seat of my pants in an interview and be funny about it, and that's what they're looking for. You know, I mean, the personality that Blake had is exactly that. You know, he's great. He's a really funny guy.
0: Right.
1: And, you know, then within a week, I took another meeting with him, and I happened to go on Jimmy Fallon, and I wasn't supposed to be able to sit on the couch with him. I was just performing a song, but something happened, and I got to go on the couch, and we had a little moment where I was showing him how to use a duck call, and you know, that was a funny little moment, and I really think those two things is what got me the job, you know.
0: Well, hang on to that, because I do want to come back and talk some more about you joining The Voice. I also want to talk about your other TV project, The Marshals. We'll do that in a little bit. Right now, as we get back to the countdown at 25, Lauren Elena and Chase Matthew, All My Exes.

0: Lauren Elena and Chase Matthew up one to number 25, All My Exes. Riley Green is my co-host this week. Up next is John Party. And when he was in here as my co-host, he wanted us to deliver this message for you.
1: I got to say one thing. If you could tell Riley Green.
0: Yeah?
1: If you ever get, he'll probably be on here. I just want to give him a big high five because he has brought back the mustache like no other man in the world. Like, I mean, through his songwriting and him being a great artist, not overshadowing that, but I was watching the highlights of the Oscars, and this is when you know you did something when Leonardo DiCaprio has a mustache. I was like, that's making waves right there. That's making waves. So go, Riley.
2: I don't know if that's something to be proud of or not. John's, I think I went on his first headline tour, opened for him, did a lot of run of shows in California, mm-hmm. did the Buck Owens, Crystal Palace there. Yeah. Again, I've been a big fan of him for a long time. I remember opening up for him. I come across an old picture down at the Soul Kitchen in Mobile probably 12 years ago.
0: Really?
2: And I was just playing acoustic shows then, you know, and I'd done well enough in Alabama that when somebody was coming in, they would put a big show on, they would get like a local guy to come. Mm-hmm. So it wasn't like it went through John or through Nashville or management.
0: Right.
2: It was
0: just,
2: you know, like, hey, man, that Riley guy can sell, you know, 50 tickets. Let's get him in here. But I've been a big fan of John for a long time. And he's a lot of fun, too. Man.
0: Talking about John Party, who is next to 24, Boots Off.

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0: Luke Bryan up one at number 23, country, and she knows it. Riley Green in here is my co-host this week. And a bit ago, we were talking about you being on the 30th season of The Voice that's upcoming this fall. But, of course, you just completed a run on a TV show called Marshals going into it. What were your biggest concerns or fears or what? How to do this? And then the reality, once you started doing it, what did you feel?
1: You know, the acting thing I was much more nervous about because I've never done any of it. You know, I mean, I've done some music videos, some commercials, but
0: did music videos at all prepare you for?
1: Somewhat, but to a certain extent, you're always kind of playing yourself in a music video if you're performing the song. You know, this was completely different because, you know, this character, Garrett, is a former Navy SEALs, has extreme PTSD, which is something you want to get right when you go in, you know, and you're portraying that character. And that's something I don't know anything about. So there were a couple of Navy SEALs on set that I would, you know, kind of pick their brain a little bit. But the biggest thing was, you know, when I go to a show, everybody there works for me. Everybody that's in the audience bought a ticket to see me play. I'm right. The guy. You know, right. My name's on the sign. Right. And when I walked on the set, I was the new guy. Like, I was nobody, you know? So there's this feeling of everybody's there, you know, working, and I have to do my job right or we can't leave, you know? And there's a lot of nervousness in that.
0: Oh, yeah, sure.
1: But I enjoyed it. I enjoyed that challenge of it, and it was fun to feel those, you know, nerves before you go out there and try to figure something out new.
0: It's fascinating. That's an interesting thing. Nobody can leave until I get my lines right or my part right.
1: Yeah, and there's a big production. You know, it's not a couple of people with cameras. It's, you know, 20, 30, 40 people.
0: Yeah, I think that's pretty cool to get to do something like that, appearing on a network TV show. And I do want to come back, talk some more about Marshals as we get along. Right now, we're 22 in the countdown. It's Low Cash, Wrong Hearts.

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0: Zach Top up 1 and number 20. That's South of Sanity. Riley Green is my co-host this week. And, of course, some props to you. Just won the ACM Award for Vocal Event of the Year, along with Ella Langley. Give me a little background on the song, Don't Mind If I Do.
1: So I wrote this song, and it was just me. So I didn't have a female in the room with me writing it. And you're writing from a female perspective, and you're writing their parts and all that. And it's kind of tough to do. So I actually, the first time we recorded it, Ella did not come in until the absolute last chorus, which is her answering back, I don't mind if you do.
0: Right.
1: And it was a real like kick to the gut when you hear her come in.
0: Yeah,
1: you know,
0: yeah.
1: On her vocal, she absolutely crushed it. And I think I saw a video of a fan doing, on TikTok, her duetting with me, and she was singing harmonies on the verse. Second verse, and I thought, man, that sounds great. How cool would it be to subtly let Ella come in a little bit earlier, you know, and let her have a little more of the song. And
0: yeah.
1: I was so glad we did it that way.
0: As the song changes, the production changes because Ella comes in a minute and a half in, and then at the very end, she's alone without you. I mean, it's just such a nice touch to the song.
1: Well, that was accidental. I sang some harmonies in the last chorus, but I realized she sounded better without me, so I just stepped back away from the microphone. But, you know, I may have told you this story, but when I wrote the song, I wasn't planning on Ella being on it.
0: Yeah.
1: We already had If You Look Like You Love Me, and I thought, well, I need to find somebody else. So I was in the studio, and I texted Ella to come by and see if she would put a vocal on it just so I could make sure the key was right for a female. And she came by in her sweatpants, you know, like, and she crushed it. It was so good. I thought, well, nobody else is going to be able to do that.

My co-host Riley Green, along with Ella Langley, this year's ACM Vocal Event of the Year winner, Don't Mind If I Do. Now, Riley's current top five has changed my mind. As we get to number 19 in the countdown, it's Hardy, along with Eric Church, Morgan Wallen, and Tim McGraw, MacArthur.

0: Hardy, along with Eric Church, Morgan Wallen, and Tim McGraw, MacArthur. I'm Lon Helton, and my co-host Riley Green has won a bunch of awards for songs with Ella Langley. Now, coming up, we'll find out about her latest duet partner.
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0: George Burge and Luke Bryan again at number 18, Ride, Ride, Ride. Riley Green is my Countdown co-host this week, and up next is the latest duet from Ella Langley. And you know, with the songs you've done with her and had her out on tour, you've kind of had a front row seat to this. And I don't know that anybody who knew her early is surprised at what's happened, although you can never predict this kind of success this fast.
1: No, I, you know, when Lainey was around for a long time, you know, in town, and she, well, her bit on Yellowstone, and she had a big moment and really took off, and it was just like she was everywhere, mm-hmm. you know, and it's so cool to see that with Ella now, and it was, I just don't think it happens very often that two artists will have two big songs together like we did and be on tour at the same time. You know, we were able to experience playing You Like You Love Me and Don't Mind If I Do
0: every night. Right.
1: And not that I would have known it was going to come to this, because this level of success is, you know, it just doesn't happen very often. But you could tell there was some real excitement about it, you know, and it was, she would come out and sit on a stool with me, and fans were so excited to see us perform those songs together. Country music fans really want to believe every lyric's true, and you know, the same reason that Johnny Cash and June Carter and George and Tammy and Tim and Faith, and you know, so to be able to sit up there and sing a love song with somebody and fans just lose their mind over it, that's such a cool thing. And again, we had two songs to do that too, you know, for about a year.
0: Well, she's becoming the new Tammy of duets with different people, because now she has one with Morgan Wallen.
1: Yeah, man, it's there's a high demand for Ella Langley duets right now, I think.
0: There is. Well, here's Ella Langley, latest duet with Morgan Wallen. They're at 17. I Can't Love You Anymore.

0: Ella Langley and Morgan Wallen, up 5 to number 17, I Can't Love You Anymore. Riley Green is my co-host this week, and a bit ago we were talking about your TV role in Marshalls. And I know you've done acting of sorts, at least in videos, but curious, on this TV show, Marshalls, what'd you learn the most about acting from your time?
1: Well, you know, what's so different is like this, when you're reading a script of some type or a liner or whatever, that's a real mindless thing for me. I go into reading mode and I'm just trying to get the words right. And in that world, it's less about what you say and more about your reaction to what somebody else is saying. So instead of me sitting there going, my line's this, in my head, I need to be thinking about reacting to what they say,
0: wow,
1: which is something I never thought of, you know?
0: Yeah.
1: And I guess I learned a little bit that I can do it, because that's another thing going in. I had no clue, you know? And I remember the first scene that I shot was me waking up from like night terrors and attacking Casey, who's Luke Grimes' character, and it's a really emotional scene, you know, and I think I just got thrown into that so quickly I didn't have a chance to really get nervous about it. And when I got done and they were all like, that's good, I thought, okay, well, you know, maybe I can do it. You know, that's how I figured it out.
0: Yeah, pretty fascinating process with you. And coming up, I want to talk some more about the other TV show that you're doing, which of course is The Voice. We'll do that with Riley Green as we get back to the countdown at 16. Here's Morgan Wallen and Post Malone, I Ain't Coming Back.

0: Morgan Wallen and Post Malone at number 16, I Ain't Coming Back. I'm Lon Helton, and coming up, my co-host Riley Green will tell us at least as much as he knows about his role on The Voice. Country Countdown,
1: USA. You think a ticket for not wearing your seatbelt is the worst that could happen? A fine, an inconvenience, a little embarrassment. But then comes the crash. There are injuries, a hospital bed, the long road to recovery, the moments you'll miss. Suddenly, a ticket doesn't seem so bad. That ticket? That was nothing. Click it. Don't risk it. Paid for by NHTSA.
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0: Vincent Mason at number 15. Wish you well. Riley Green, along as my co-host this week. We've been talking about you joining The Voice this coming fall as one of the new coaches. Has it begun yet? Have the audition type things begun yet?
1: They haven't. We start filming here in the next couple of months, and I really don't know what to expect other than I know how the chair works.
2: Right? Yeah, that's funny.
1: It's really interesting to be doing all these outside ventures this far into my career, because right about the time I've gotten comfortable with country music, I feel like, you know, I've got things going the way I want them to. I go and start completely over in a world like that.
0: Yeah. The voice coaches are Adam Levine, who, of course, has been there since the beginning and off and on. Kelly Clarkson, who's been there a lot and won a number of times, and recently announced Queen Latifah. Now, have you met all those people or any of those people?
1: I haven't met any of them. Kelly called me, you know, when I kind of got the job, and I've seen, you know, she's a country music fan. I've seen she's covered a few of my songs on her show, but no, I haven't met any of them, and that's covering all the bases in music with those three. So it'll be really, really fun to be a part of that.
0: Oh, I think that's just got to be a blast. We'll talk some more about The Voice with Riley Green after we get to number 14. It's Kane Brown and Woman.

0: Kane Brown up one at number 14, Woman. Riley Green is my co-host this week, talking about your role in The Voice that's coming up this fall. Is there anything that concerns you? Is there anything you're not sure about as you go into this? Like, I wonder how this is going to work, or...
1: I'm not sure about any of it, you know? I mean, it's such a different thing, and I felt the same way about, you know, acting. What I do feel comfortable about is I have met the team, and I think I know what they need from me. You know, I mean, it was so helpful to watch Blake. I always say that Blake and Luke Bryan have those personalities that was perfect for those shows. You know, The Voice and American Idol. You know, after watching them, that helped me so much to know, okay, well, I kind of know how to go about it, and I'm really excited about the coaching part of it. You know, I feel like I'll have some kid that comes in that's, you know, that talented, and I feel like I can help them in some way because I have learned so much in my career that I did not know in the slightest when I first came to town.
0: And I think that's what people who've been coaches on The Voice, I mean, Blake Shelton, Dan and Shay, and Reba, just talking about helping the young artists. And just a reminder that the 30th season of The Voice, featuring my co-host Riley Green, airs on NBC this fall. Getting back to the countdown, at 13, it's Bailey Zimmerman, Chevy Silverado.

0: Bailey Zimmerman up 3 to number 13, Chevy Silverado. I'm Lon Helton, and coming up, we'll get the latest on the duck blind from the duck man himself. That's my co-host, Riley Green.
1: You think a ticket for not wearing your seatbelt is the worst that could happen? A fine, an inconvenience, a little embarrassment. But then comes the crash. There are injuries, a hospital bed, the long road to recovery, the moments you'll miss. Suddenly, a ticket doesn't seem so bad. That ticket? That was nothing. Click it. Don't risk it. Paid for by NHTSA.
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0: Morgan Wallen once again at number 12, don't we? Riley Green is my countdown co-host this week, along with the music and TV projects you've been doing, like you got extra time, but you do have your own bar here in Nashville. And what's the latest on the Duck Blind?
1: We're about to open a Duck Blind in Gatlinburg.
0: Really?
1: Expanding.
0: Yeah, I guess.
1: Yeah, it's great. I love it. I go over there and get breakfast in the morning and shot music video over there. It's nice to have a bar in town that you can't get thrown out of.
0: So did you have a big hand in just figuring out what you wanted either on the menu or the way you wanted it to look?
1: Yeah, it was another part that was a lot of fun for us. Obviously, being the Duck Blind, the idea came to me. It's very on brand for me. I'm a big duck hunter and love the outdoors, and I thought, man, I would go to a bar called the Duck Blind. That sounds like a cool place to hang out. So that's kind of the vibe over there. It's certainly got some neon ducks up, and it's got some song lyrics in there on the wall and some pictures from old hunting trips. And it's I just want it to seem like a place people can go hang out and enjoy whatever it is, whether it be talking about the outdoors or whatever it is that they enjoy.
0: Yeah, we'll keep an eye out for the grand opening of the Duck Blind in Gatlinburg. Until then, of course, there's the place here in Nashville. As we get back to the countdown, we're at 11 with next week's co-host. Here's Chris Jansen, Mean a Beer.

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0: This is WKKW Fairmont Clarksburg Morgantown.

These are the week's top 30 as compiled by Country Air Check. I'm Riley Green, co-hosting the countdown with Lon Helton. Corey Kent and Coe Wetzel have the next song on the chart, Rocky Mountain Low.

0: Corey Kent and Coe Wetzel again at number 10, Rocky Mountain Low. Riley Green along as my countdown co-host this week. And as we talked earlier, you mentioned the name Lainey Wilson. And I saw this story that the two of you guys were playing at Stagecoach and something kind of happened with the weather and what, your show was canceled due to wind?
1: It's a pretty severe wind, yeah. I've had some shows get canceled for storms that didn't look that bad. This was pretty rough.
0: Was it just wind or was there
1: a
0: real?
1: It was just wind, but it was, and out there with the dust and everything, it was to the point where it had gotten dangerous, it seemed like.
0: Really? Wow.
1: Yeah.
0: And I did see, though, where Lainey invited you to join her on her set?
1: Yes. Yeah, so she had asked me, weeks prior to come sing a Merle Haggard song with Little Big Town during her set. So that was planned. And my set got canceled because of the storm. Mm-hmm. So I go out, we do the Merle Haggard song with Little Big Town, and as they're leaving, she's asked me to stay and do one of mine since I didn't get to perform. So I played I Wish Grandpa's Never Died, which was really, really sweet gesture on her part to let me play a song.

0: Laredo.
1: The latest number one from Lainey Wilson, Somewhere Over Laredo. Riley Green is my co-host, getting back to the countdown at 9. Jason Aldean, Don't Tell on Me.

0: Jason Aldean up a couple to number 9, Don't Tell on Me.
1: Riley Green, along as our co-host, you mentioned as you walked in the door to the studio that you did a video late last night, early this morning, for the new song called...
2: I Ain't As Think As You Drunk I Am. You gotta say that one slow the first time.
1: You know, that's why I let you say it, because you told it to me out there, and I'm trying to, you know, get it right.
2: It's a funny song. It's going to be a lot of fun.
1: So will this be the first single of a new project, new album?
2: So My Way is a song I put out about 3 weeks ago. That's going to end up being the first.
1: Oh, it will be.
2: That
1: the
2: was the
1: single.
2: First song off of the record.
1: I wondered about that because it was in Marshall's.
2: It was in Marshall's. Yeah, the timing of that worked out great, yeah. And looking like this will be the first radio single off the record. Think As You Drunk Will. So that's the great thing now is, you know, I love to tease new music. I love to play music at shows before it's out and just kind of see what fans are gravitate towards. And when you get your record back and you listen to it, you know, and you're going through, and we had a song like Think As You Drunk, and everybody was just, you know, raving about that song. So that's what's so great about when you have this moment now where you're out touring. Every artist is excited. They want music out yesterday. You know, you want to hear it and get it out. But it's so great to have a little minute to live with it and play it for your team and let everybody kind of pick their favorite. And when everybody's pointing at the same one, it's always a good sign.
1: Yeah, I'm going to put this on hold for a minute because I do want to come back and talk a lot more about new music coming up from you. First, though, it's back to the countdown at number 8, Megan Maroney, Beautiful Things.

0: Megan Maroney, once again at number 8, Beautiful Things. I'm Lon Helton, and coming up, we're going to hear about one of the proudest moments in the career of my co-host, Riley Green.
1: You think a ticket for not wearing your seatbelt is the worst that could happen? A fine, an inconvenience, a little embarrassment. 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Suddenly, a ticket doesn't seem so bad. That ticket? That was nothing. Click it. 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

0: moving on.
1: Josh Ross, once again at number 7, Hate How You Look. Riley Green is in the studio this week with me as my co-host. Of course, you are part of a very special show that's coming up here in Nashville on June 27th. And that, of course, is Alan Jackson's Last Call concert here at Nissan Stadium. That is going to be just an incredible night.
2: Yeah, that was got to be way up there in my proudest moments, was getting that call, you know, because I know Alan could have picked anybody. And to be in that short list of artists that he has to come play his final show is a pretty special thing. Everybody's fan of Alan Jackson. For me as a songwriter, knowing he wrote his own songs and wrote a lot of songs by himself was something that made me even bigger fan of him when I realized that was how he went about it. So it's a really special thing. I'm really looking forward to that.
1: I think you and Alan Jackson have so much in common as songwriters, because this is like the worst word. They're like simple.
2: That's the word I would use. It took me a long time to figure that out. Like, Merle Haggard wrote some really simple songs, you know, and sometimes I'll write something. I got a song on my last record called Make It Rain, and it's a simple lyric. There's nothing magical about it, but it tells a story, and it's something that you get it, and I think that it's really easy for fans to relate to those type of lyrics. Alan Jackson spoke to me as a kid from Alabama by just saying it how it was. So that's not a negative word to describe my songwriting, because I feel the exact same way.

That was a 4-week number one for Alan Jackson in the summer of 1993, Chattahoochee. Riley Green, my co-host, we're at 6. Here's Luke Combs, Sleepless in Hotel Room.

0: Luke Combs spent a couple of weeks at number one with that song. It's at number six this week, Sleepless in a Hotel Room.
1: 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Coming up, Lon and I will have this week's top five.
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3: 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That ticket? That was nothing. Click it. 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

0: Jordan Davis up one to number five, Turn This Truck Around. My co-host this week is Riley Green. We come to your song next in a countdown. And earlier we talked about you writing this and how you write so many of the hits you've had. A lot of them you've written alone.
1: With the demands of The Voice, with the demands that you had in the last few months, 8 months, a year, I don't know, with Marshalls, has the songwriting taken a hit?
2: You know, you can't help but lose a little bit of it when you're as busy as we are, just because, you know, I enjoy playing the guitar and writing songs and singing, but after you've had a 10-day run, you want to put your guitar down and not look at it for a few days if you can, you know. But really, fortunately for me, I've always loved writing songs, coming up with stuff. And even before I did it, I was sitting around with my buddies, goofing around, making fun of them, you know, just coming up with funny lyrics. So that's something that if I get a moment and I'm at my farm in Alabama and I've, you know, cleared all the property I want to, or fished, or, you know, killed a turkey or whatever it is, then I'll sit down that night and I'll end up picking my guitar up and fiddling around with something. And what I found, especially the songs I write by myself, is when I come up with an idea, which doesn't necessarily mean I'm trying to write a song. You know, I could be riding down the road on a tractor or whatever. When I come up with an idea that I like and I'm excited about, I'll go write it.
1: Right away.
2: Yeah, just that's something that I'm just drawn to go do. You know, it's not like I've got a set day, this is when I go write. Mm-hmm. I don't do a lot of scheduled writes anymore. I mean, it's kind of just when it happens for me. And because what I found is when you schedule a write and you got two or three guys and they're with you and they're great writers, You feel that pressure to come up with a song. Everybody's time is spent right there. So,
1: right.
2: So a lot of times you end up writing the best version of a mediocre idea, you know, because you don't have great ideas every day.
1: What a great line that is.
2: Yeah, well, yeah. I mean, you know, they're all talented songwriters. We can write a song, but you just don't have great ideas every day. You know, that's the thing.
0: Yeah, you don't need them every day. You just need them as often as you have them, I think. And this one's at number four. It's my co-host, Riley Green, Change My Mind.

0: My co-host Riley Green at number four, Change My Mind. As we move on to number three, it's somebody that we've talked about, and of course you know pretty well, Ella Langley.
1: Yeah, but she's from Alabama as well, so I've always kind of known of her. I've been a fan of her music for a long time.
0: The minute she starts to talk, you kind of know.
1: You know where she's from, yeah.
0: Where she's from.
1: And, you know, I think that's probably why we've had the success we've had together is we grew up very similar and probably had a lot of the same musical influences. So it's cool to see somebody that's from my home state really having a moment, and she is.
0: Yeah, I think she's having a lot of moments, including just winning 7 Academy of Country Music Awards the other night. I'm talking about Ella Langley. She's at number 3 with Be Her.

0: the worst that could happen. A fine, an inconvenience, a little embarrassment. But then comes the crash. There are injuries, a hospital bed, the long road to recovery, the moments you'll miss. Suddenly, a ticket doesn't seem so bad. That ticket? That was nothing. Click it. Don't risk it. Paid for by NHTSA.
1: Hey, Jen, you ready for a girls' night in?
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15: Riley Green's in the studio with me as my countdown co-host this week. We're at number 2. Here's Tucker Wetmore, Brunette.

0: Tucker Wetmore up one, number two, brunette. Riley Green is my co-host this week. We mentioned earlier that you were doing a video last night for a new song. Where are you on this, the new album? Because it's been a couple of years.
1: Yeah, the album's done. So we're going to be putting out some songs from the album a little bit early, and then looking at announcing the album here before too long with a date for everybody. Right. So,
0: is there anything on here that when you hear people go, "Wow, I didn't expect that from Riley Green"?
1: I think so. You know, it's a really weird thing I've heard from a lot of people is there's a song that I didn't write called 10 Pairs of Boots that I've heard a lot of people say, they ask me who wrote that. And then they'd say, it sounds like something that, like, lyrically, it sounds like something I would have written. Stylistically, it's not anything like what I do, you know? Mm-hmm. And I thought that when I heard it. As an artist, when I'm looking at outside songs, I always think, well, an obvious song is a song that sounds like something I would do. What I thought was so great about Don't Mind If I Do, the album, was it had a lot of different types of songs on it.
0: Mm-hmm.
1: And that's what I always try to do on my record. This record's like that. It's got a lot of different types of songs.
0: Yeah, and like so many people, I can't wait to hear the new music coming from you. And along with my co-host Riley Green, we're on to the number one song in the USA. It's the ACM's new Entertainer of the Year. It's Cody Johnson, The Fall.

0: Cody Johnson, his fifth number one, The Fall. And there they are, the top 30 country hits in the USA as compiled by Country Air Check. We've been counting them down here with Riley Green. And unbelievably, between your TV stuff and your, well, between all the TV stuff you're doing, you have a few dates here that people can come and see you.
1: Yeah, we're in Myrtle Beach on June 4th, CMA Fest in Nashville on June 7th. We're going to be in Midland, Texas on June 12th, Decatur, Alabama on the 13th. Homedale, New Jersey on the 18th, and Saratoga Springs, New York on the 19th, and Wantagh, New York on the 20th.
0: I can't imagine what your summer is going to be once the voice cranks up and you got these dates, but good luck. And again, I really appreciate the time. Help me count down the hits because I know how busy you are.
1: Appreciate it, man.

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1: 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There's Hardy, Eric Church, Tim McGraw, Morgan Wallen, this is MacArthur.

0: Hour number one for Country 97.9 WKKW, your weekend country station. 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I could use a little bit of fun in my life. 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He's going to be broadcasting live at Morgantown Power Sports. In fact, he's going to kick off his live broadcast at 11 o'clock this morning, right off the Mile Ground in Morgantown. Take a look at the incredible selection of bikes and all those motorized vehicles that surely can make a difference in your life. And of course, you can win some WKKW prizes while you're there. It's Jeff broadcasting live from Morgantown Power Sports, right off the Morgantown, the Mile Ground in the Motown. 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

0: 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And in fact, our very own Alex is going to be broadcasting live this upcoming Thursday from Timber Rock Amphitheater. So if you're going to the show, look for Alex and pick up a cool WKKW prize while you're there. She's going to be broadcasting live, by the way, from 4 until 6. And if you're not going to Timber Rock Amphitheater, well, maybe it's worth a special trip just to say hi to Alex. And if you still need the tickets for the show, you can get yours online, too, at Timber Rock Amp. That's TimberRockAMP.com. 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We're proud to support him. 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
10: 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Well, for today, we're looking for a great day. Lots of sunshine up to the mid-70s, nice and clear tonight, down to 45. Looks like a gorgeous day tomorrow with plenty of sun, up to about 80. Right now, checking in with 65 in Bennington, 64 in Brewston Mills. 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

0: proudly your station that is number one for country. 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Mike Vincent welcoming you to a gorgeous Saturday. And you know, on this Saturday, it's a great time to get in the car, take a ride, and get yourself over to Morgantown Power Sports at 11 o'clock. 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So whether you're looking for a bike, a sport bike, any kind of KTM, you're going to find it all at Morgantown Power Sports. 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

0: 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We have finance manager Ryan here. Ryan, this is a big event, final day of the month, and Morgantown Power Sports is marking a lot of stuff down.
1: Absolutely. We've got aggressive deals right now as we're closing things out, guys. The event is going on strong. We've got food, again, from The Source. Great, awesome setup we've got there. You guys need to come check that out. We've got deals on all the side-by-sides. We got tons of street bikes in stock, as well as the scooters, mopeds, anything you want for your summer fun. We've got 15% off all parts that are in stock in the dealership right now. So, guys, if you've got something that you've been wanting to get, like tires or accessories for any of your toys, please come down and help us clear out this merchandise, okay?
0: All right. So we've got the barbecue, as you say, Revs. We've got some great giveaways as well and fantastic deals here at Morgantown Power Sports on the Mile Ground on your station, number one for country.
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11: 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What a gorgeous day today, going up to 73. Nice clear tonight, down to 45. Looks like the gorgeousness sticks around for tomorrow, going close to 80. Right now, it looks like we've got 67 in Elkins, 68 in Whitehall, 68 in the Motown, too. And always on your radio, it's...

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1: 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It's Mike Vincent working on the weekend. 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We'll find out what's cooking right after new Jason Aldean and Don't Sell Out.

0: Morgantown Power Sports on the Mile Ground, final day of the big fundraiser event for The Source, a local nonprofit organization that feeds kids and feeds families. We're talking to Ryan here at Morgantown Power Sports, the finance manager. What do we got going on today, dude?
1: All right, guys. We've got the amazing event going on, 15% off all the parts, everything in the store that's in stock for this weekend. Aggressive deals on the pricing, but I do want to take a second to talk about the financing. We have got lenders, guys, that can handle almost any situation that you can throw at us, and we are daggone good at finding loans for you. I'll give you an idea. We've got people popping in and out of motorcycles anywhere from $100 to $150 a month. So if you thought about getting a fun toy for the summer, you know, it's very easily within grabs. Side-by-sides, we've got going $350, $400 a month on some of the nicer models right now, and these are 60, 72 months financing. We've got rates as low as 6% that we can offer, 6.09, I think, through one of our lenders out in Clarksburg. So we do use local lenders as well, guys. So please come in, check it out, browse. If you've thought about a toy or you think it's a huge payment, give me 10 minutes to talk to you.
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0: at Morgantown Power Sports on the Mile Ground, and we've got a great fundraiser going on today. Final day of the event for The Source. It's a local nonprofit. It feeds the kids. It feeds families. We have Vaughn from Morgantown Power Sports. You guys are involved with this organization. It's a great thing they do.
1: Yeah, we got some good deals going on here today, man, but it's really about the foundation and giving back to the community. You know, The Source, it's a nonprofit. They use all of their profits to give back to the kids that, you know, can't exactly afford lunch and whatnot. So we couldn't think of a better foundation to give back to today, man. So we're happy to be a part of it.
0: And we have a lot of great giveaways. We also have Revs coming in, too, with the barbecue and brisket, right?
1: Yeah, he's here. They just pulled in, man. They'll be set up probably in about 30 minutes. They're going to be here till about 3 o'clock today. Hopefully, we sell them out before that. But, yeah, we got some fun stuff going on here today.
0: All right, stop it on by Morgantown Power Sports on the Mile Ground for this great fundraiser on your station, number one for country.
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0: on the Mile Ground. Big fundraiser going on today for The Source. We're talking to Vaughn. And Vaughn, you guys here at the dealership, you always have great deals. Let's talk about some of those.
1: Yeah, so this weekend what we're going to do is we're going to do 15% off anything that's already in stock. And then obviously we want to help out the foundation. So what we're going to do on our behalf is for every unit we sell, we're going to get $50 to Rev Kev and The Source and try to get back to the kids in the community.
0: And speaking of Revs, they're here. They're going to be having the brisket, the barbecue out. We're going to sell them out today. Proceeds go there. You guys are donating proceeds as well.
1: Yeah, like I said, for every unit we sell, $50 goes to them. Like I said, we couldn't think of a better foundation to give to, man. They do a lot in the community, and we just wanted to do our part and help out as well.
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our number one for Country 97.9 WKKW Jeff, broadcasting live from Morgantown Power Sports. We'll find out what's going on right after Fresh Country. It's Corey Kent and Co. 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

0: Motorsports on the Mile Ground on a beautiful Saturday and a great fundraiser happening for The Source. We have brisket and barbecue that we are going to be selling as well. And speaking of that, we have Tracy, the BBQ manager here. Tracy, this thing you do with The Source is amazing. Tell everybody about it.
1: Yes, sir. 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
2: 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Hi, folks. Mary Ann with you here at Buchanan Toyota. 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
9: 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Gorgeous remainder to the day, remaining high 73, clear tonight down to 45. Beautiful sunshine in there tomorrow, going close to 80. Right now we've got 68 Jay Lewis, 67 New Bird, 68 in the Motown, and always on your radio.

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proud to be your station number one for country. It's Mike V. Jeff, still broadcasting live. Morgantown Power Sports right off the Mile Ground. We'll find out what's cooking right after New John Party. It's Boots Off at WKK.

0: Sports on the Mile Ground, final day of the big fundraising event for The Source. We have Tracy here, manager at Rev's Barbecue. 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
1: Yeah, 540 Fairmont Road, right over in West River, Kingdom EMC. 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
0: We already have people lining up ready for you guys to get this thing going. All the proceeds go to The Source?
1: Absolutely. All proceeds go to The Source. 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
0: Man, it is a great, great fundraiser here at Morgantown Power Sports on the Mile Ground. 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

number one for country and number one for your weekend. 97.9 WKKW Mike V here, ready to check in with Jeff from Morgantown Power Sports as he's broadcasting live until 2 o'clock. Here comes Megan Maroney.

0: 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Talking to Vaughn. 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I know there's a lot of great deals here as well. Tell me about this Kawasaki side-by-side over here.
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1: 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Morgantown Power Sports. He's there until 2 o'clock. New Luke Bryan. This is Country, and she knows it.

0: Our sports on the Mile Ground, a beautiful Saturday afternoon and a great time to stop by, help out the big fundraiser we have going on for The Source. 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
1: Yeah, so we got a bunch of sales going on here today. 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
1: 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Not a lot of people know about them, too, man. So I guarantee you once you try it, you're going to be trying to find them in town so you can get it again.
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12: 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Well, into tonight, we're looking for clouds and just a few of them. Comfortable temps, though, going down lower 50s. Then for tomorrow, looks like a gorgeous day with lots of sunshine in there. Tomorrow's high aiming for the 80-degree mark. Right now, we're sitting pretty at 71 in St. Louis, 70 in Whitehall, 72 Motown, and always on your radio. Yeah.

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It's Mike V here. Jeff winding down his broadcast. Morgantown Power Sports off the mile ground. We'll find out what's going on right after Bailey Zimmerman from WKKW.

0: Morgantown Power Sports on the Mile Ground. Final day of the big fundraiser event for The Source. And we have Tracy here from Rev's Barbecue and Brisket. And some bad news, right?
1: Yeah, a little bit of bad news. We sold out a little quicker than expected. I guess you could say it's bad news. Good news for us.
0: It's good news, bad news, Ray. 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
1: Absolutely, yeah. Come up here. We'll be here till 2 o'clock. It's a great cause here with Morgantown Power Sports. And like I said, everything that they sell today is also donating a portion to us as well. So everything helps, and we just appreciate the blessing just being out here today.
0: It's a fantastic cause, The Source, feeding kids, feeding families, and there's nothing better than that. 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

0: Ken getting set to wrap things up at Morgantown Power Sports on the Mile Ground. 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

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It's Mike V, Hardy, Eric Church, Tim McGraw, Morgan Wallen. 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

0: 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And speaking of which, our very own Alex is going to be there this upcoming Thursday afternoon from 4 until 6, right before Jamie Johnson makes his way to the Timber Rock Amphitheater stage. 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Jamie Johnson at the Timber Rock Amphitheater and Alex broadcasting live right before the show this Thursday from 4 to 6. 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
0: 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Well, Lindsay, tonight we're looking for a clear sky, nice and comfy, going down to 52. Then for tomorrow, absolutely beauteous Maximus, lots of sunshine, going close to 80. 76 Grafton, 75 Jane Lou, 76 Motown, and always.

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We're number one for country now, just like we were number one for country back then. Here's another WKKW Superstar Country Classic on 97.9 WKKW.

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Welcome to the 3 o'clock hour. Good Saturday afternoon. I'm Steve Rogers. Glad to be hanging out with you and Chris Jansen. Me and a beer. 97.9 WKKW.

0: One for Country 97.9 WKK, W. Chris Jansen reinforcing, basically, he says, with him and a beer, well, me and a beer, as he says, he can get it done. I'm Steve Rogers. It is Saturday afternoon. So glad to be hanging out with you. And did you know you can still save money online right now at WKKWFM.com? 50% off Friday's the place to hang out. 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

0: One for Country 97.9 WKKW Ella Langley. I Can't Love You Anymore, the latest single from her album Dandelion. Now, that's her sophomore album, so the second one out. It's been released since April. Officially released since April. She's had Choosing Texas, Be Her, and then the bonus track on that CD is I Can't Love You Anymore, and it's with Morgan Wallen. So, latest from Ella Langley off her sophomore album. Great album. Definitely want to check that one out. Dandelion. Going to check out the Metro News exclusive AccuWeather forecast. And after the week we've had around here, no rain in the forecast. We can all be pretty thankful about that.
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0: 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For the overnight tonight, we got mostly clear skies, 48 degrees, that low sunshine for your Sunday. Looking good, 76. Some clear skies for Sunday overnight, 51. Then sunshine returns again on Monday. And 75. Let's get back to it. Jelly Roll, Liar. We're on your radio. It's always...

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Up. 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If you love the throwbacks like that, join me tomorrow morning. We're going to be diving into the 80s and 90s, early 2000s with the captain, me, Steve Rogers, with the WKKW Classic Country Revival each and every Sunday morning from 5 until 8 a.m. to the latest from Corey Kent's Rocky Mountain Low, 97.9 WKKW.

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One for Country Night. 7.9 WKKW. Welcome to the 4 o'clock hour. It is Saturday evening. Steve Rogers hanging out with you and bringing along George Burge. 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
0: 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Some clear skies tonight, lows around 48 degrees. Sunday, looking like sunshine, 76. Some clear skies your Sunday overnight, 51. Back to it on Monday, not too shabby. Sunshine and 75. Still a little cool at night, but I'm liking the weather. No mention of rain. Ella Langley, Be Her. There you go, Trish. We're on your radio. It's always...

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0: 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That's right. Me, the Captain Steve Rogers, going to be diving back into those archives from the 80s, 90s, and 2000s each and every Sunday morning until 5 until 8 a.m. Wake up with me and we'll hang out and have some great music together. 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

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Welcome to the 5 o'clock hour. It is Saturday evening. Steve Rogers hanging out with you. 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
1: And one for Country 97.9 WKK, W. Bailey Zimmerman and Chevy Silverado. I'm Steve Rogers. Thanks for hanging out with us. I got a group of guys that I meet with on a weekly basis. We have some coffee and try to fix the world's problems. We were talking the other day about the conditions of the roads in West Virginia. And one of the guys we were talking to said, hey, you know, we need more business to come in and do this and this. And I'm like, yeah, new business is great, but why don't we do something with our tax dollars now? Because I just filled up my truck. And oh my goodness, when I fill up my truck and then hit a pothole and have to fix my tire, it's just not a good day, is it? No. Well, hopefully it's going to be an even better day for all of us because we're going to hang out together here. We're going to get all your country music favorites. That's what we do best. Some Cody, some Chris Jansen, Kane Brown, and Woman, his latest, coming up for you, Tricia.
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0: One for Country 97.9 WKK, WK, and says they're talking about girls. He's talking about a woman, Kane Brown, in his latest. I'm talking about a woman, too. I'm talking about Alex. Weekdays at noon, you want to hang out with my buddy Alex. She's going to roll back the time, the clock, and put you into throwbacks from a huge superstar all hour long, and that's during that noon hour. So we're talking about the High Noon Saloon, where you get all the throwbacks. It's brought to you by our friends at Homegrown Pizza. 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
0: WKKW weather. 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Some clear skies tonight. Getting a little chilly out there. Might want to take a light jacket out. 48 that low. Sunshine for Sunday and 76. Some clear skies abound on your Sunday. Overnight 51. Monday back to it. Sunshine and 75. Speaking of getting back to it, how about some Blake Shelton? Stay country or die trying. We're on your radio. It's always.

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Get into those songs from the 80s, 90s, and early 2000s. 5 until 8 a.m. tomorrow morning, without exception, we'll dive into those memory makers. Wake up with me and we'll hang out together. Jason Aldean, his latest, Don't Tell on Me, 97.9 WKKW.

0: Alternative, one for country 97.9 WKKW. Don't tell on me, Jason Aldean. I'm Steve Rogers. It is Saturday evening. Thanks for hanging out with me. And man, oh man, did we have our share of weather issues. Yours truly, when I got off the air with Mikey for Mikey V, it was Wednesday. Losing the track now. On Wednesday night, and then a little bit of Thursday morning, yours truly had a basement that flooded. Now, it doesn't come in through the walls. We got a man door and some steps to go down to the basement. There's a drain there, but for some reason on these really big rains like this, it's a mess. So I'm really glad that we don't have to deal with any rain in the forecast. We're going to dry out a little bit, maybe even get some grass cut. How about that? Be kind of nice not to slop around in that also. Max McNown, John Party, boots off. And if you're going out in the grass, you probably need them on.
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0: 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Gotta be one that don't remind me. 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

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Welcome to the 6 o'clock hour. It is Saturday evening. Steve Rogers hanging out with you and Luke Bryan. 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

0: 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Most seem to be bragging on results, but are they true or misleading? For example, in some cases, a firm may try a case even though the at-fault party has no lawyer, then brag in the ad about their results. 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
1: 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Some clear skies, 48 degrees, our low tonight. Sunday looking gorgeous. Sunshine 76. Clear skies for Sunday, overnight 51, and then back to it on Monday. Looking at sunshine and a perfect 75 degrees. What do you say we get back to it? Riley Green, Change My Mind. Here you go, Michelle. We're on your radio. It's always...

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If you like it, if you love it, you know those throwbacks are all part of it. 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Dan and Shay, say so. I got

0: Born for Country 97.9 WKKW, Dan and Shay. Glad to see they got some new stuff out. I'm about to head out the door, so get out there and do that random act of kindness. Come on, do something nice for somebody. Don't let them know you're doing it. You're going to feel better. They're going to feel better. See, in turn, they're going to turn around and do it for somebody else. It's all going to come back to you. And you can start it all over again. Vincent Mason and Ella Langley, to name a few, coming up.
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I'm Steve Rogers, heading out the door. Rob on his way in, leaving you good hands with both of them, and Vincent Mason as well. Wish you well. 97.9 WKKW. I'm Steve Rogers. Bye-bye.

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1: 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I'm Ron Real. Thank you so much for loving your country with me. We're getting Rocky Mountain Low on a sing-along Saturday night. 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

0: 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Wetzel, and Rocky Mountain Low on a sing-along Saturday night. I'm Ron Rio. Thank you so much for loving your country with me. 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
0: 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Just a few clouds around and 50 overnight. Mostly sunny, 75 tomorrow. Come Monday, intervals of clouds and sun and a

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Let's slip in Morgan Wallen on a sing-along Saturday night. 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

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I'm Rob Rio. Thank you so much for loving your country with me and Low Cash on a sing-along Saturday night. It's Wrong Hearts.

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